0: Right.
1: Man,
0: I'm a natural born lover's man.
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She don't do major credit cards, I doubt she does receipts. It's all not quite legitimate. And what a scummy man. Just give him half a chance, I bet he'll rob you if he can. 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